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15: A Better Life with Dr. Sanjay Gupta.
16: For decades, the prevailing wisdom for someone who's had a heart attack has been to put them on beta blockers for the rest of their life. But new research suggests that might not be necessary, and that the benefits of these medications probably taper off after a year or two. On the whole, and for the average person, beta blockers are very safe and very effective. But, as with any medication, they can come with a cost. A financial one, and also potential side effects. We're talking about things like fatigue, dizziness, dry mouth, dry eyes. I want to be clear when I say that you absolutely should talk to your doctor before starting or stopping any medication. Point is, if you're years out from a heart attack and you're in otherwise good health, you might want to ask your doctor about discontinuing beta blockers. You'll want to, of course, keep up a healthy lifestyle, diet, exercise, and sleep. I'm Dr. Sanjay Gupta, helping you live a better life.
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19: Be warm day once again to finish off our Sunday. Almost a copy and paste what we saw yesterday. Highs will be in the upper 80s and 90s across the Pikes Peak region, otherwise well into the 90s and triple digits across the Eastern Plains. With your KKTV 11 Alert weather, I'm meteorologist Nick Lalonde.

Tim McGraw, something like that here at Cat Country 95.1, Southern Colorado's country music station. Well, Megan Maroney's been on tour, and she says she's having the time of her life. She also will be hitting Denver coming up in July. You can get your ticket information at our website, catcountry951.com. It's the Cloud 9 Tour. Here's Beautiful Things, Megan Maroney, Cat Country 95.1.

Chase and Aldi, Blame It On You here on Cat Country 95.1 Southern Colorado's country music station. Well, Bailey Zimmerman is back in the clear after settling with New Mexico authorities after being wanted for damaging a hotel room in Albuquerque a couple weeks ago. Here he is with Chevy Silverado, Bailey Zimmerman on Cat Country 95.1.

Russell Dickerson, Happened to Me, here on Cat Country 95.1, Southern Colorado's country music station. I'm Sean Martinez. I am out the door. I'll be back in tomorrow morning with Kincaid and Dallas doing traffic. I'll see you then. In the meantime, here is Luke Combs in the Sleepy Center Hotel Room, Cat Country 95.1.

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1: 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The soundtrack of America plays here. 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

0: If you missed Josh Ross hanging with us on the show on Friday, stick around. We are revisiting that conversation throughout the night tonight. Here's Morgan Wallen's Don't We on Country Nights Live.
1: Wouldn't trade this island for a stone cold $1 million. My green all comes blue collar and I'm all good with that.

0: 100 Nights Live. It's Bev Rainey, and Josh Ross is hanging out with us.
1: What's going on? Good to see you.
0: It's always good to see you.
1: Been a second.
0: Yeah, it has been a hot second. We were just... do you golf?
1: I poorly golf. If I can shoot under 100, I'm having the best day of my life. So I like to say I golf. I golf 9 well, not 18 very well. That's usually what I say.
0: We were just talking about how I'm learning how to golf. We should try and go out sometime.
1: You probably outshoot me, so we could definitely shoot.
0: I could probably outdrink you on a golf course. That's about it.
1: Oh, yeah, maybe. Maybe, yeah.
0: Let's talk about the single Hate How You Look. It is flying up the charts right now. I think it's going to be your next number one. Congratulations.
1: Thank you. Yeah, we'll see. I'm not trying to jinx it too early on, fingers crossed, but just been so blessed to see, you know, this one grow so much faster than Single Again, and just having the support of country radio has been really, really cool too.
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28: For years, we've been talking about both the positive and negative effects of being on social media. And I would say, by and large, for older adults, social media is net positive. Not all positive, but net positive. Helps them keep in touch with friends and stay social. But for younger people, social media use, especially heavy use, tends to be net negative. In fact, according to this year's World Happiness Report, youth who use social media more than 5 hours a day reported a lower level of well-being. And researchers who study this sort of thing found that many teens wish these platforms didn't even exist, and yet they can't seem to stop using them. Experts we talked to largely suggested two things. Ideally, along with your friend group, take some time offline. Also, try to recurate your algorithm so it shows you posts that'll make you feel good. I'm Dr. Sanjay Gupta, helping you live a better life.
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31: 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That's me. Wake up tomorrow morning with Kincaid and Dallas. 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

interrupting some of our conversation with Josh Ross, who was on the show on Friday. Corey Kent coming up in a few weeks on the show. That'll be fun. Here he is with Coe Wetzel, Rocky Mountain Low.

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0: If you had 30 seconds to describe Hate How You Look,
2: yeah,
0: like you were introducing the song, how would you do it?
2: This is Hate How You Look. It's a song that feels so good, but is actually the most sad song. It's got the sad lyrics, but with an up-tempo vibe, so which I think it's just like such a cool blend to have both in a song, and hope everybody enjoys it.
0: What made you pick this song and put it on the album? Why this one?
2: I just think it was that. I think it was such a cool, like, if you didn't listen to the lyrics, you'd go, wow, this is just like an up-tempo fun song. And then you listen to the words and you're like, wow, this is actually kind of a sad concept. And I've always been such a fan of being able to do that. And I put in the live show, got to see what it did on the road kind of early on, even before releasing it. And it's been awesome to, it all's paying off on that song. So I appreciate it very much.
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24: For more than a decade, the Environmental Working Group has put out a list of the so-called Dirty Dozen. These are the non-organic produce contaminated with the highest levels of pesticides. Well, this year, spinach topped the list, followed by kale, collard, mustard greens, strawberries, grapes, nectarines, peaches, cherries, apples, blackberries, pears, potatoes, and blueberries. Now, all these fruits and vegetables are part of a healthy diet, so no one is saying you shouldn't eat them. Point is, though, you could consider buying these items organic if and when you can, and then taking extra care when you wash them. The FDA recommends rinsing all fruits and vegetables, even the ones that are organic, under running water that is slightly warmer than room temperature. Don't use soap, bleach, or any fancy produce washes. I'm Dr. Sanjay Gupta, helping you live a better life.
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I'm sure there's going to be all kinds of dances to this one. Are you one of those ladies that's totally country and you know it? Luke Bryan wrote this one just for you. He calls it Big Summer Fun.

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2: When you're up there on stage and you're playing songs and you've got the album out, so the audience has listened to all of your music already, yeah. Are you kind of watching them to figure out what the next single's going to be, what they're reacting to?
3: 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And they're like, hey, we need more than a half an hour to learn it. But yeah, I think that it's just important to test new songs out on the road, and I try to do that and then be strategic on, you know, obviously up-tempo songs are a little easier because you're like, okay, but even like the slow sad songs, it's like, are fans really intrigued? Are they really paying attention? Are they talking during it? And just learning what they like.
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22: You know, summer is a great time to re-examine how much time your kids are spending on social media, along with what they are seeing and who they are engaging with. Ask them how the posts in their feed make them feel. These apps are built to be addictive, so kids, all of us in fact, will keep coming back for more, even when we are made to feel worse. It's bizarre. You might need to help your son or daughter reset their algorithm by unfollowing certain accounts and following or interacting with more positive ones. They might need suggestions of other healthier things to do, or to see you leading the way by example and putting your own phone away. In the run-up to bedtime, everyone's phone should go away, no questions asked. And if you need some help sort of, I guess, resetting expectations, try engaging parents of your kids' friends for a more coordinated effort. I'm Dr. Sanjay Gupta, helping you live a better life.
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That's me. Wake up tomorrow morning with Kincaid and Dallas. 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
1: Josh Ross hung out with us on Country Nights Live on Friday. If you missed any of it, have no fear. We're revisiting some of that conversation coming up in two songs. Here's Hudson Westbrook and Painted You Pretty.

Megan Maroney's going to be stopping by the show in several weeks from now. Heard she's got a new dog named Boots. Super cute. Can't wait to talk to her. Here's Beautiful Things on Country Nights Live.

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Josh Ross hung out with us on Friday night, and we're revisiting some more of that conversation coming up in two songs. Stick around for it. He is always fun. Going to talk about his song, Scared of Getting Sober, one of his favorites. Here's I Don't Want This Night to End, Luke Bryan.

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That's me. Wake up tomorrow morning with Kincaid and Dallas. 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

Bailey Zimmerman officially out of the hot seat and charges dropped after he allegedly tore up a hotel room in Albuquerque, New Mexico, canceled a show, paid full restitution. Here's where it ends. This

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John Party's been defending Zach Tott's southern twang as a fellow West Coast country artist recently. Here's Boots Off, Country Nights Live.

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is super happy and humbled to be opening up for Luke Bryan on his tour. Shane Proffitt, just one of the nicest guys. 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

hung out with us on the show on Friday night, and I chatted with him about touring with Luke Bryan and Jelly Roll. We'll hear what he had to say coming up in two songs. Here's Low Cash with Hometown Home.

0: He's the artist everybody's talking about, and for good reason. 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
2: Luke Bryan and Jelly Roll, you've been out with them before. What are the biggest things that you've learned from watching them up on stage?
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2: Yeah.
3: 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Like, he's done it. He's made what he needs, and but he genuinely loves it. And I think he still likes to get out of the house, and I think that that's awesome. And so watching that is really cool. And then you have somebody like Jelly Roll that I was to say, like, took a lot of, you know, moments in his life that maybe weren't so positive, and made something positive of them, and has a message, and has helped a lot of people. So I think that two totally different. You know, when I watch them, two totally different things, and they both have such a great purpose.
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19: For more than a decade, the Environmental Working Group has put out a list of the so-called Dirty Dozen. These are the non-organic produce contaminated with the highest levels of pesticides. Well, this year, spinach topped the list, followed by kale, collard, mustard greens, strawberries, grapes, nectarines, peaches, cherries, apples, blackberries, pears, potatoes, and blueberries. Now, all these fruits and vegetables are part of a healthy diet, so no one is saying you shouldn't eat them. Point is, though, you could consider buying these items organic if and when you can, and then taking extra care when you wash them. The FDA recommends rinsing all fruits and vegetables, even the ones that are organic, under running water that is slightly warmer than room temperature. Don't use soap, bleach, or any fancy produce washes. I'm Dr. Sanjay Gupta, helping you live a better life.
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That's me. Wake up tomorrow morning with Kincaid and Dallas. Spend your middays with Megan Marie and ride home with Roger. Here on Colorado's Cat Country 95.1.

Of all things, I talked to Josh Ross on Friday when he was on the show about Chad from Nickelback. Let you hear what he had to say coming up in two songs. Here's Tucker Wetmore's Brunette.

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0: Nice. 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
1: Can you play Cody Johnson, The Fall?
0: Absolutely. We'll do it for you.

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0: 1.4 billion career streams right now. How much are you paying attention to all of that versus just hunkering down and focusing on the day-to-day?
2: I've gotten better at not opening my apps and checking things every morning. But I didn't hear that number until the other day. They said it at it was Riverfront before I went on stage at CMA Fest. And last time I heard it was at a billion. So to hear 1.4 is crazy. And it's wild. I mean, it's a big number. I feel like I'm still such a new artist, and gives me excitement just like keep going and putting out new stuff and let it keep growing.
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19: A better life with Dr. Sanjay Gupta.
20: Osteoporosis affects millions of people in the United States and around the world. It's a disease that basically causes someone's bones to become weak, brittle, and porous, which can increase their risk of fractures. Now, the good news here is there are things you can do other than, or in addition to, taking medications to prevent fractures before it's too late. One is to up your intake of calcium and vitamin D. You also want to eat more protein. One functional medicine dietitian told us that that helps build muscle, and if you're building muscle strength, then you are also building bone strength. You want to be mindful of your workouts. The best ways to build bone density, one therapist told us, are going to be resistance exercises like lifting weights, and also exercises that make your bones take a bit of an impact, such as jumping or even running, just loading the bones a little bit more. I'm Dr. Sanjay Gupta, helping you live a better life.
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0: 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That's me. Wake up tomorrow morning with Kincaid and Dallas. 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
1: I ain't coming to your house. 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
0: MacArthur. Hardy wrote that one, got Eric Church, Morgan Wallen, and Tim McGraw on it. Thanks so much for calling the show tonight.

With Bev Rainey is how you find us on Instagram, Facebook, TikTok. Get social with us, friend us, follow us, come along for the ride. Bailey Zimmerman officially out of the hot seat with those felony charges. They've been dropped. He paid full restitution from allegedly trashing that hotel room in Albuquerque. Why?

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horseback. Now he's a buckskin, 15 hands, 5-time team rope champion. 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

0: Talking to Hardy all night long on the overnight ride. 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Hardy, Eric Church, Morgan Wallen, Tim McGraw. Here is MacArthur.
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last week, Dan and Shay did a quick set at Tight Ends and Friends, a concert here in Nashville, and they opened up with the national anthem, which they did at the World Cup. So now I have the feeling when we see Dan and Shay on the new tour, they may sing the national anthem. And we're all welcoming that. I got

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2: Lots of sunshine and already quite warm this morning. Breezy winds as well. Could see gusts over 35 miles per hour with spotty fire danger. Warm temperatures in the upper 80s and lower 90s. With the KKTV 11 Alert Weather, I'm meteorologist Kevin Bloomberg.
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I could tell you that first sentence, but then I'm lost. I can't begin to count the theories

0: senior living community hosted an event where residents took part in a giant slip and slide day. There were even caregivers, firefighters. I'm glad the firefighters are there. And college athletes that played along, too. Here are the volunteers and some of the seniors talking about it.
1: We created this giant slip and slide.
2: We're going for a great ride as fast as we can.
1: The Murfreesboro Fire Department comes out, and they hose it down, and they help to assist the seniors on and off the tubes.
2: I'm looking forward to it.
3: This is crazy. It's fun.
1: And then they get to ride down on the tubes like they get to be a kid again. We call it a ride and slide.
4: What was that sound?
5: She did not sound like she was having fun.
4: What was that?
0: I'm sorry. That's that same woman. It sounded like she knew her hip was going to break.
4: Poor Gertrude. Oh, my gosh.
0: Oh, no.
4: Wow. This sounds like a lawsuit waiting to happen.
0: I mean, I guess we would have heard if there were injuries, right? So far, so good. I haven't seen any. All right. Next time they're making announcements. Clara, Evelyn, Agnes, Cecil, Amos, Clarence, Felix, Elsie.
6: Oh, put your bra back on.
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4: That might get taken off of the car wash.
5: Yeah.
4: Really, maybe maybe it has like a removable cherry.
5: Yeah.
1: Save it.
5: Yeah.
4: Mark, do I get like one veto a year? Please never save that. Never save that.
1: Wasn't it too warm for snakes to be out like that?
5: Sweet niblets, they're salty.
6: Kincaid and Dallas.
7: Yeah, how you doing?
1: I can't bring the big ones. They don't travel well.
4: All right. Good morning. Welcome.
5: What an intro.
1: So crazy.
4: Welcome. Put that together yesterday. It's the last Monday of June. Welcome to the 29th of the month.
5: Mercury goes into retrograde today, guys, so
4: awesome.
5: Be careful.
4: Awesome. As long as we're talking about things in the sky, may I discuss the strawberry moon outside right
1: yes.
4: now?
1: Yes. Yeah. Not only is it the strawberry moon, but it's the Capricorn. Hello, Capricorn right here.
5: Yeah.
1: It is my moon.
4: Okay, so what's it doing for you?
1: Well, I don't know yet. It's supposed to be something really good.
4: All right, cool. We already had a great week last week. How can we top it? So
1: I know.
4: We'll see what happens.
5: I feel like you'd like this moon. Last I saw, it's about karma and justice.
1: Yes.
4: Oh, the justice moon.
5: Yes.
4: Hey.
5: The Dallas-y moon.
1: Yeah, I'm very excited about this moon.
4: The jury duty moon.
5: Yes,
4: what that is. That's what they should call it.
1: Oh, my God. If I got home today and there was a summons for jury duty, that would be the icing on my cake.
4: We have sound of that.
1: There it is. I would be so excited.
5: It is so weird how you get excited about that. My mom got called for jury duty on Friday and she was able to get out of it, and she texted the family like, got out of it on my way home, yay. And I was like, oh, Dallas would be so upset if that was her.
1: I would never try to get out of jury duty.
4: No.
1: Never.
4: You gotta understand, the last time she got jury duty, the court, it's like when celebrities come to a restaurant and they all know that the celebrities are coming in. Oh, we have a table for you. Dallas walked in, they're like, we've been waiting for you.
1: Well, no, I walked in and I said, I've got jury duty. And there were two of the deputy sheriffs and they went, we know.
5: You won't stop talking about it.
1: Okay.
4: When you go back and everything we do on the show, there's video, and Lauren is nice enough to put the videos up. You can find it at our Kincaid and Dallas Insta and Kincaid and Dallas on Facebook. I am wearing the most cliche DJ Hawaiian shirt ever.
1: Yes.
4: It's ironic. I'm not wearing it to look cool. This was another shirt I didn't even know I had. This is from a Sears was going out of business years ago.
5: Yeah.
4: And literally Sears is going out of business, and I bought a bunch of these shirts for $2 and $3. Couldn't fit into them at the time, and now I can. And this shirt's very embarrassing.
1: You gotta take a picture and post that.
5: I will. I like this shirt, actually.
1: I do, too. I love it, as a matter of fact.
5: I like that little house with the palm trees, the colors.
4: See, I didn't even know there was a house on that.
1: I love the colors.
4: I just saw it.
1: I love that pinky coral color that's
4: I just saw it went on sale. Embarrassing. It's me. It's mine. How was your weekend, Dallas?
1: It was fantastic.
4: Good.
1: Just got a bunch of stuff done around the house. Laid low. I went to bed last night at 7:25.
4: What's that like?
1: It was amazing. Woke up this morning at 3:15.
4: Good for you.
1: Yes.
4: Just on your own. Just, time to get up.
1: Yep. It's time to get up, boys and girls.
4: Nice. You. That's lovely. Lauren, a fantastic weekend for you.
5: Yes.
4: You wanted a nothing weekend. Did you get it?
5: And I had a nothing weekend. Good. I even had like a social media detox weekend, which was great. I was a Maxinista yesterday. Went to TJ Maxx.
1: Uh-huh.
4: Didn't you take your husband there for the first time?
5: Yes. He had been there before, but like with his mom, like in past, as a teenager, very much just like didn't look around.
1: And
5: didn't
1: TJ Maxx is the best.
5: He didn't know the treasures that a TJ Maxx holds.
1: Yes.
5: So when we go in there, he thought it was going to be, he wasn't expecting much. He thought it was almost going to be like a Walmart or a Five Below. And when he was like, you can actually get some designer things here for a good price, he had a field day.
1: Yeah.
4: Isn't TJ Maxx crazy? Because you can buy clothes and all of a sudden there's a random rogue on sale little thing of a pasta.
5: Yes.
4: Like a pasta gift set you can buy.
1: Oh, they have the best spices and all that kind of stuff back in the like home good area.
5: Yeah.
1: Oh, my
5: gosh.
1: And
5: it's mixed in with the makeup sometimes.
1: Yes,
4: I don't know why. I'm totally fine with buying clothes and groceries at Walmart, but yet I go into TJ Maxx, I'm like, who's buying the pasta? People.
1: I bought the pasta there.
5: Apparently,
4: You bought me the spicy, you bought me the peanuts, the bag of, didn't you get those from TJ Maxx or HomeGoods? Yeah, those things,
1: I did.
4: So.
1: Yeah, you never know what kind of little treasure you might find in the food aisles there, because they always have like gourmet, just kind of off the wall stuff.
5: Yeah.
4: Treasures. I hate to tease you this morning, but I have to. It's happening later on in the show. I bought an item yesterday to replace a broken item that we have at home. And my wife does not use this item. She benefits from the item, but she's never once used this item. So when I told her, not only did I get the item, but I got it on sale, and it was less than the original item we bought nearly 6 years ago, she looked at me and said, well, were you going to talk about it with me first? To which I said, I'm sorry, why?
1: Right.
4: We'll see if you agree with me when I tell you what that item is later on in the show this morning. Let's have a Monday. Good morning.
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0: She's riding horses in the day and watching Netflix at night. My kind of girl.
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1: Kincaid and Dallas, every morning. What a weekend of goings on.
0: No kidding. The big thing happening over the weekend was Alan Jackson's final show. We'll talk about that, the highlights. Everybody showed up for that. Kane Brown, what he says about Patrick Mahomes makes me go, what?
1: Dallas does not agree.
0: I was like, okay, we'll talk about all that coming up. And you're not going to believe what might be happening from 1985 again.
1: Again?
0: Again.

0: Dallas's Dish.
1: Saturday night, it was Alan Jackson's final show, and anybody that was anybody and everybody in Nashville was there. The lineup, when they were all lined up on the stage, it was like, oh my gosh, there's Miranda, there's Carrie, there's...
2: It was so cool to see.
1: It was crazy. But George Strait did show up and they did a couple of songs together.
3: Oh, hey, we wouldn't have a chance.

0: was a song that they had, I don't know, several years ago. It was a duet that George and Alan released called Murder on Music Row. Nashville didn't take too kindly to that.
1: Imagine all those people and just how warm it was that
0: yeah,
1: day.
0: I cannot imagine.
1: They got rained on. You see the weather came through?
2: There was a weather warning. Yeah,
0: they had to stop it or maybe...
2: I think it was delayed a little bit.
0: Yeah, it even got started. They delayed it for a little while, but the show went on. The concert was 4 hours long, and it will air later this year as a primetime special on NBC. So that's going to be pretty cool. Riley Green, he was there. So I guess he went over to his bar in Nashville, made a little surprise appearance afterwards. His bar is called Loser's Bar and Grill, and he was joined by Kevin James. And they performed.
1: Okay. All right.
0: They performed Don't Mind If I Do. I was wondering, I wonder if Kevin was in town for the Alan Jackson finale.
1: Interesting, I'm sure.
2: Maybe.
1: And then they got in Kevin's UPS truck and delivered packages.
0: Apparently so. Okay, Kane Brown says, it's easier to make friends with athletes than country artists.
3: First of all, I think it's awesome that my job's got me where I can hang out with Pat and just be friends with him. And Pat's a cool dude and he's normal. And that's another thing that I also love, because a lot of people have egos. I shut down around that. I relate more to athletes because I wanted to be an athlete, and I like the competitive aspect of that, like going to golf with Pat. So yeah, I feel like I have more athlete friends than I do musician friends. I feel alone in the music world.
1: Oh, you know Patrick Mahomes, no ego.
0: Interesting. Hmm. I somehow just can't wrap my head around that. I don't know, because I don't know him, never been around him, but it's hard to wrap my head around that.
1: You know how your friends, like some friends work well with one friend group, but they don't mesh with the other friend group? I would imagine that some people are just different kinds of people around other people.
2: Yes, I'd agree.
0: Yeah, probably so. All right, a script for St. Elmo's Fire.
1: Really?
0: A sequel is in the works. Oh. Rob Lowe says that everyone wants to do it. And they're just working on getting the script right.
4: Gonna be a man in motion.
0: Yeah. Isn't the same guy that did the song Naughty Naughty?
1: John Parr?
0: Which makes me go,
1: why do I know that? Why do I know that man's
0: naughty,
1: name?
0: Naughty Naughty. I know. I love that. 1985, though.
1: I've never seen that movie.
0: Oh, really? Oh, it's a great movie.
1: Never saw
0: it. It's a really, really good movie.
1: What's it about?
0: I don't know.
1: Oh, thanks.
0: I don't remember.
1: Great.
0: I just remember it was really good. It was like, it was him, Demi Moore.
1: Okay. One of those 80s movies.
0: Yeah, it was, and they were all like, it was like a friend group.
1: Okay.
0: I'd have to go back and watch it. I just remember that it was a good movie back in the day.
1: Let's rent out a theater. Screen
0: the
1: original.
0: I'll just watch it at home.
1: Oh, that
0: That'll
1: too.
0: Be fine. Right. Yeah. And did you see the Harry Styles story?
2: Yes.
0: Oh, my
2: scary.
0: Lord. I'm sorry you weren't there to give him CPR.
2: I know. If I was there, I really would have helped him. I believe it.
0: He was choking on water, collapsed on stage at Wembley Stadium in London. He fell to the ground following his signature whale move, spitting water in a spout-like burst during the concert closer. And he lay on his back for about 17 seconds, coughing. He was raising a fist to his mouth before standing, waving to the crowd. I think everybody was upset because nobody rushed over. But I don't know if they thought it was part of the show or
1: That's
0: what.
1: That's his art. Don't interrupt him.
2: Yeah, if I was there, I would have thought it was part of the show. And then he was just laying down for a minute because it was just what he was doing. I wouldn't have thought he was in distress.
0: Yeah.

0: Well, apparently he was.
1: Poor Harry.
0: Yeah, I know. But he's okay.
1: Okay,
0: Harry's okay. All right. I'm Dallas at the Dish.
2: Thank you, Dallas. Getting a message in this morning. The Brat Pack films must not be touched. I forgot about the Brat Pack from the 80s.
0: All those
2: stars that hung out together that were in the same movies.
0: Yes.
2: Thank you. Good morning, Southern Colorado.
0: It's Kincaid and Dallas on Colorado's Cat Country 95.1.
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1: In Kane, Dallas, every morning.
2: Ooh, a certain season begins, and it overlaps wedding season by about a month, and that would be carnival and state fair season. And these are some of the most outrageous carnival foods that we can expect to taste this season. A lot of the stuff isn't new. You just maybe had never tried it. Look forward to things such as mac and cheese ice cream available at the carnival.
3: What?
2: Mac and cheese ice cream.
3: Like flavored like mac and cheese or ice cream with mac and cheese
2: Not toppings. I believe it's in the ice cream.
3: Oh, no. Okay.
2: How do you, again, I have questions. How do you keep that from freezing and chipping a tooth? How do you keep that semi-soft? Don't say that, please, Marcus.
4: I don't know.
3: Yeah, I don't know.
4: That's a great question. I don't know.
3: Is it bad that I would try it? I don't think it sounds that bad.
2: I'm going to tell you right now. I would try every one of these things on my list.
4: I have to taste of it for sure.
2: Taste of it, Dale.
4: Yeah, taste of it.
3: Oh, noodle.
2: Fried.
4: Yeah.
2: Save that. Fried Jello?
3: Actually, I could go without that.
4: Yeah, I'll pass on that.
2: How does it not melt? Because gelatin, when it gets warm, melts. That's interesting.
4: Well, I asked the same thing, like you just said, about when you fried ice cream at a restaurant. How do you do that so quick?
2: You don't fry the actual, it's kind of...
4: But the thing on the outside, you deep fry.
2: I thought it wasn't. I thought it was just churro crumbs, and it's supposed to taste. And the churro was fried, and you're using the crumbs, so it feels like the. I could be wrong.
4: Text in if I'm wrong. I think what I've had was fried.
2: Okay, if you know the answer to fried ice cream, please text in. Cotton candy tacos.
4: Okay, I'm in for that because I love me some cotton candy.
2: But how then? I don't know if you use actual taco meat or if it's just dessert taco. I don't know.
3: I was just picturing the taco shell with cotton candy in between.
4: I know, me too.
2: Okay, see, I thought you're using cotton candy as the shell and putting meat inside. Don't say
3: no. That absolutely not. That's not hard enough. The cotton candy to do that.
4: No, it'd fall right through.
3: Yeah.
2: Peanut butter and jelly corn dogs. I'm in.
4: Oh, fried ice cream made by coating frozen ice cream balls in a crunchy mixture, then quickly frying or toasting the coating for a crispy exterior and creamy interior.
2: Oh,
4: I have a recipe right here. I could try to fry you.
2: Please.
4: Some.
2: I have a taste of it. Deep fried bubble gum. There's no gum in the center. It's flavoring. So you're not. Yeah. Sorry, Dallas.
4: Oh.
2: Dallas.
4: What?
2: Outrageous carnival foods. Pickle pizza.
3: No.
4: I don't want that.
2: This next one I actually had as an appetizer at a steakhouse years ago.
3: You tried it?
2: Chocolate covered bacon.
3: How is that? I've never tried
2: Delicious.
3: It.
2: Delicious.
3: Really?
2: Delicious.
4: That's interesting.
2: Hmm. Mm-hmm. Fried Coca-Cola. They use Coke in the batter, roll it up into balls, deep fry it, and then top it with cinnamon sugar. I would try it.
4: Yeah, I don't think I would.
3: I would try it. Yeah. It almost sounds like a funnel cake.
2: Yeah.
4: Somebody
2: sent a message.
4: Yeah, it does sound like a funnel cake.
2: Somebody said fried Jell-O sounds like it would end up just like creme brulee. I think you're right.
4: Yeah, but nasty.
2: Cheeseburger donuts. Yes.
3: Yes, absolutely. Yes. That sounds good.
4: That sounds interesting.
2: Yes. I had a burger years ago that was made with, I know it tasted like a glaze from Dunkin', and they put a burger in the center, and it was amazing.
4: Dean used to make one of those. She had this recipe for a burger that in the bun was a Krispy Kreme donut.
3: Okay, so that was going to be my next question. Is that what it is, or is this just a regular burger, and then they take out they put a little hole in the middle to make it look like a donut?
4: No, it's actually a donut.
3: Okay.
2: No, you don't hollow out the burger.
4: Yeah.
2: Never.
4: Or the bun.
2: Lauren, never hollow out the burger.
3: Yeah. How could you?
2: Number one. Deep fried butter.
3: Yeah.
4: Okay. I'm out on that.
3: I would try it.
2: You're not going to do it?
4: Ooh.
3: I bet you that's the best thing ever, probably.
4: It probably is, but I can't imagine.
3: It's going to give you a heart attack, but it's good.
2: Lauren, deep fried butter on the outside, and then combine it with the cheeseburger donut inside. So you've got.
3: Ooh, so it's like a deep fried butter glaze on it.
2: Yes.
4: That comes with a side of Prevostatin.
3: Oh, I'll take one.
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1: Hi there. I can already tell you Crystal is because I had the microphone turned down when I started talking. Crystal, hello and welcome. Good morning.
2: Good morning.
1: Crystal, what is it you do to make all your money?
2: I'm a surgical tech.
1: Yeah, she's going to win.
3: Oh, surgical tech.
1: She's going to win.
3: Look out, Kincaid.
1: Are you headed into work this morning, Crystal?
2: Well, I'm already here. I'm changing to my scrubs.
1: Wow. She's changing. This is what she's doing right before she goes into surgery.
3: Oh, my gosh. You're talking to a woman in scrubs.
1: I don't want to dumb you down. You're going to talk to me, and you're going to leave like a retractor inside somebody. I mean, never. That doesn't happen. Crystal, what's going to happen? There are 5 questions. You got 6 seconds to answer each one. I'm going to leave the room. I'm so honored to talk to somebody. Literally, lives in the balance.
3: This
1: is so cool.
3: Yeah,
1: what an amazing
3: job
1: you have. Thank you for everything you do to help people. I'm going to leave now.
3: All right.
4: Get out of here.
3: Yeah, have you posted that shirt he's wearing?
4: I have the
3: Lauren?
4: Video. I'm about to post it all.
3: Okay. Yeah, you gotta see this shirt he's got on.
4: I do like it. Yeah, I don't mind it.
3: All right, Crystal, here we go. Question number 1. Which famous scientist introduced the 3 laws of motion?
2: Newton.
3: I'm sorry.
2: Newton's law.
3: Who?
2: Last name is Newton.
3: Okay, Newton. Okay, all right. Here we go. Question number 2. Who was the leader of the Legion of Doom?
2: I don't know, the Grim Reaper?
3: Question number 3. What ocean is the warmest in the world? The warmest.
2: I don't know. The Pacific?
3: The Pacific, okay. Question number 4. What does USB stand for?
2: USB, universal.
3: All right. Question number 5. What flower is most commonly featured on Hawaiian shirts? All right, let's get Kincaid back in here.
4: All right, get in here.
3: If he doesn't get number 5 right, we're all going to laugh.
4: Yes.
3: It's going to be so funny.
5: I'm laughing.
3: Because he wears one every single day.
5: What do I wear every day?
3: All right, question number 1, Kincaid. Which famous scientist introduced the 3 laws of motion?
1: Newton, Sir Isaac Newton?
3: Yes, that is correct. Crystal also got that one correct. Question number 2. Who was the leader of the Legion of Doom?
1: My mom.
3: No, Lex Luthor.
1: Oh, sorry.
3: Gosh. Question number 3. What ocean is the warmest in the world? The warmest.
1: The Caribbean?
3: No, the Indian.
1: Oh.
3: The Indian Ocean. Yeah. Yes, the Indian Ocean.
1: Is there a Caribbean Ocean?
3: The Caribbean's like...
1: Is it part of the Atlantic, I think?
3: Yeah,
1: okay,
3: I'd have to go and look and see if there's actually... Look that up.
4: No, there is. There's
3: the
4: Caribbean Sea.
3: The Caribbean Sea.
4: The Caribbean Sea. That's what it is.
3: Yes. All
4: down
3: right.
4: In the Caribbean.
3: Question number 4. What does USB stand for?
1: USD?
3: No, USB. Like a USB.
1: Yeah, you've asked this Universal Serial Bus.
3: Oh, wow. Look at you.
1: And I knew it before.
4: Of course,
1: yeah.
4: The tech nerd would know.
1: I don't talk to many women.
3: Question number 5. What flower is most commonly featured on Hawaiian shirts? Now, Lauren knew the answer to this.
4: Yeah.
3: That's not a flower.
1: It's the pink one. It's the pink flower.
4: Yeah, but what's its name?
3: What is it?
1: The lily? Is it a lily?
3: No.
1: What is it? Well, I don't know what it's called. What's it called?
3: Hibiscus.
1: Okay, I would have never known that.
3: That's
1: one of those things I've seen, but I never knew the name of hibiscus.
3: Because I asked Lauren on Friday when I was working on the questions. I was like, do you know the answer to this? And she like, yep, hibiscus.
4: Yeah, but I think I said I called it hibiscus. I got the gist of it.
3: There's whatever.
1: There's an awful dad joke there. What's the one flower that fails a drug test?
4: Hibiscus.
3: What?
1: Okay, never mind. Okay. All right. Who won?
3: You did!
1: Wow! Woo!
3: Crystal got 1, you got 2. Crystal, you are great. We so appreciate everything you do at your job every single day helping people.
1: Have a good surgery.
2: Thanks.
1: Thank you. She's mad. You think she's mad?
3: She's bummed out.
1: Oh, yeah. I'm sorry.
3: Yeah. Sorry about that.
1: There's always a next time. Once you get to the office, stream Megan Marie on your smart speaker, computer, or the Cat Country 95.1 app.
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6: So I get a text yesterday from our own Dallas. Dallas is nice enough to bake my family and I some
4: cupcakes.
6: Well,
4: something you requested.
6: I did. We like carrot cakes, so you were nice enough. But Dallas is also nice enough to tell us, there's not going to be any Dallas DNA in them. I'm sorry. let me explain that here in a second.

day, Potts Farm was a place to go. Load the truck up, hit the dirt road. Jump the barbed wire, spread the word. Light the bonfire and call the girls. King and the Can and the Marlboro Man. Jack and Jim were a few good men. Where you learn how to kiss and cuss and fight too. Better watch out for the boys in blue. And all this small town, he said, she said. Ain't it funny how rumors spread? Like I know something y'all don't know. Man, that talk is getting old. You better mind your business, man. Watch your mouth. For I have to knock that loud mouth out. I'm tired of talking, man. Y'all ain't listening. The more dirt

0: I'm Kincaid.
1: I'm Dallas. 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
0: And I'm the one with kids. I'm just exhausted. Dallas has time to rescue animals and be nice to people.
1: Unlike you.
0: I try. It's Colorado's cat country. 95.1.
2: I think that so many more people would stay in their job and they'd be happy if they didn't get a pay raise or anything. If they worked with somebody who, if you even talked about a food you like, that person who loved to cook said, oh, well, you know what? This weekend, I'll go ahead and make that for you. And then they bring in. Can you hear this? Like a church tin. An entire tin of cupcakes.
1: There's a dozen in there.
2: There's a dozen.
1: Mm-hmm.
2: A dozen cupcakes. These are carrot cake cupcakes because I like carrot cake. And Aaron likes carrot cake. My kids like carrot cake. We just don't like the raisins.
1: No raisins. I left the raisins out. They have walnuts in them.
2: Thank you, Dallas. I appreciate it. Last time Dallas made something, we learned that there was a little bit of Dallas in everything she makes because she'll go ahead and, as she says, she'll have a taste of it.
1: Yes, I sometimes do, and then I forget, and I'll stick the spoon back in whatever I'm cooking.
3: It's just an added little spice, I guess.
1: It is. It's a little Dallas spice. Uh-huh.
3: Yeah, she really makes it with love.
2: Oh, yeah, she does. So when you enjoy something from Dallas that's homemade, you get a little bit of Dallas.
1: You do?
2: I do. In everything. So,
1: but not the carrot cake.
2: Because you don't like it. This is the one
1: thing. I do not like carrot cake.
2: What if by some crazy thing, like that was the secret ingredient that makes everything taste so good?
3: Yeah, wait. What if these are not that good? And you're like, I wonder what's missing.
1: Why don't you taste of one and see
2: I'm going to taste of it. Then if it doesn't taste right, you're going to have to lick it. Don't say that. Lick my cupcake.
1: Save it. Don't mess up the lid now. You got to put that back on there.
2: Oh, these look amazing.
3: Oh, wow.
2: Lauren, you don't like these.
1: No, she doesn't like carrot cake. Yeah, she doesn't like carrot cake either.
2: I'm going to taste of it.
1: Okay.
2: It's good, but it needs...
1: You want me to lick it? Mm, lick your cupcake?
2: Yeah, here. Yeah.
3: Oh, my God. What did I just witness? Oh, so much better now. Wow.
1: That's so funny. You need a wet one?
3: After you just licked it?
2: No, I'm good. No, I have you.
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2: Kincaid and Dallas up next. But wait, there's more. Is that a brisket in your pants or are you just stealing food? Yeah, this man was bold. This man, when we're going to post the video, the things I tell you this man fit in his pants.
1: This is amazing. He must have had some big pants on.
2: And I saw the video, and they didn't seem like they were overly baggy, too. They just seemed like regular pants.
1: Weird. He must not had anything else in there.
2: He must have trained. Seriously, Dallas. I heard what you said. You don't know him like that.
1: Or maybe, you're right,
2: maybe you'll recognize him. I don't know.
1: At least five men were discovered helplessly duct-taped street poles.
13: What?
1: I'll tell you why and how, and it's a crazy story. I kind of like this. I'm not against a vigilante all the time.
3: 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Just pay for the nuggets. It's not worth the free chicken sandwich.
2: 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I can't wait for all of them.

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0: thank you for listening, Kincaid, Dallas, and scientists who discovered that there is this genetic mutation among rodents in New York, New Jersey, Pennsylvania, D.C., other major cities. The study that was done on 300 mice and brown rats found that 5 out of 6 are carrying a mutation, which basically renders the effectiveness of common exterminator poisons less than effective or useless. That means that the ways that in which we get rid of and exterminate these things won't work. And eventually,
1: gotta get your gun out.
0: We have to shoot them.
1: That's right.
0: So we have to shoot them.
1: Yeah. I'll shoot a rat in a heartbeat.
2: Open season on the rat.
1: That's right.
0: I'm worried about a rat uprising. No one else. This is like, you know, Planet of the Apes. I'm telling you, eventually they'll
1: be genetic. You think the rats are going
0: to
1: take over?
0: Yeah, they have to. They've been held down for so long, eating our scraps. I think the power is about to shift.
1: So you worry about stuff like that. I worried about COVID. You're worried about rats.
2: Yeah.
0: I think we're done with COVID for a while.
1: Yeah, well, I do too, yeah. But you know what I'm saying.
0: By the way, hey, whatever happened that last thing that we were worried about, the Ebola seems to have settled. Yeah, what happened? The World Cup started, and then we forgot about all these infectious diseases.
2: And what's the
0: diseases?
2: Other one that starts with an H?
1: Yeah.
0: Hemoglobin? No.
1: Hannah? I don't know.
2: Hantavirus.
0: Yes.
1: Hanta.
2: Yeah, it seems like everything just went away. And yeah. I remember people saying with all a bunch of international travelers coming in that it was going to be really bad during the World Cup. I haven't heard anything.
0: All right, you know what? We need this World Cup to happen every 4 months. That way all the viruses stay away.
2: Okay.
3: She's riding horses in the day and watching Netflix at night. My kind of girl.
0: Megan's coming up after us at 10 on Colorado's Cat Country 95.1.
3: Kincaid and Dad.
0: Kincaid in Dallas. Dallas, what a weekend of goings on.
1: No kidding. The big thing happening over the weekend was Alan Jackson's final show. We'll talk about that, the highlights. Everybody showed up for that. Kane Brown, what he says about Patrick Mahomes makes me go, what?
0: Dallas does not agree.
1: I was like, okay. We'll talk about all that coming up. And you're not going to believe what might be happening from 1985 again.
0: Again?
1: Again.
4: Hey, girl. What's up? I know it's late, but I knew you'd pick it up. No, I ain't drunk.

0: listen.
1: It's Dallas's Dish.
2: Saturday night, it was Alan Jackson's final show, and anybody that was anybody and everybody in Nashville was there. The lineup, when they were all lined up on the stage, it was like, oh my gosh, there's Miranda, there's Carrie, there's...
3: It was so cool to see.
2: It was crazy, but George Strait did show up and they did a couple of songs together.
4: Oh, hey, he wouldn't have a chance.

0: was a song that they had, I don't know, several years ago. It was a duet that George and Alan released called Murder on Music Row. Nashville didn't take too kindly to that.
1: Imagine all those people and just how warm it was that
0: yeah,
1: day.
0: I cannot imagine.
1: They got rained on. You see the weather came through?
2: There's a weather warning. Yeah,
0: they had to stop it or maybe...
2: I think it was delayed a little bit.
0: Yeah, if it even got started, they delayed it for a little while. But the show went on. The concert was 4 hours long. Oof. And it will air later this year as a primetime special on NBC. So that's going to be pretty cool. Riley Green, he was there. So I guess he went over to his bar in Nashville, made a little surprise appearance afterwards. His bar is called Loser's Bar and Grill. And he was joined by Kevin James. And they performed.
1: Okay. All right.
0: They performed Don't Mind If I Do. I was wondering, I wonder if Kevin was in town for the Alan Jackson finale.
1: Interesting, I'm sure.
2: Maybe.
1: And then they got in Kevin's UPS truck and delivered packages.
0: Apparently so. Okay, Kane Brown says, it's easier to make friends with athletes than country artists.
3: First of all, I think it's awesome that my job's got me where I can hang out with Pat and just be friends with him. And Pat's a cool dude and he's normal. And that's another thing that I also love, because a lot of people have egos. I shut down around that. I relate more to athletes because I wanted to be an athlete, and I like the competitive aspect of that, like going to golf with Pat. So yeah, I feel like I have more athlete friends than I do musician friends. I feel alone in the music world.
1: Oh, you know Patrick Mahomes, no ego.
0: Interesting. Hmm. I just can't wrap my head around that. I don't know, because I don't know him, never been around him, but it's hard to wrap my head around that.
1: You know how your friends, like some friends work well with one friend group, but they don't mesh with the other friend group? I would imagine that some people are just different kinds of people around other people.
2: Yes, I'd agree.
0: Yeah, probably so. All right, a script for St. Elmo's Fire.
1: Really?
0: A sequel is in the works. Oh. Rob Lowe says that everyone wants to do it. And they're just working on getting the script right.
4: Gonna be a man in motion.
0: Yeah. Isn't the same guy that did the song Naughty Naughty?
1: John Parr?
0: Which makes me go,
1: why do I know that? Why do I know that man's
0: naughty,
1: name?
0: Naughty Naughty. I know. I love that. 1985, though.
1: I've never seen that movie.
0: Oh, really? Oh, it's a great movie.
1: Never saw it.
0: It's a really, really good movie.
1: What's it about?
0: I don't know.
1: Oh, thanks.
0: I don't remember.
1: Great.
0: I just remember it was really good. It was like, it was him, Demi Moore.
1: Okay. One of those 80s movies.
0: Yeah, it was, and they were all like, it was like a friend group.
1: Okay.
0: I'd have to go back and watch it. I just remember that it was a good movie back in the day.
1: Let's rent out a theater. Screen
0: the
1: original.
0: I'm just watching it at home.
1: Oh, that
0: That'll
1: too.
0: Be fine.
1: Right.
0: Yeah. And did you see the Harry Styles story?
2: Yes.
0: Oh, my
2: scary.
0: Lord. I'm sorry you weren't there to give him CPR.
2: I know. If I was there, I really would have helped him. I believe it.
0: He was choking on water, collapsed on stage at Wembley Stadium in London. He fell to the ground following his signature whale move, spitting water in a spout-like burst during the concert closer. And he lay on his back for about 17 seconds, coughing. He was raising a fist to his mouth before standing, waving to the crowd. I think everybody was upset because nobody rushed over. But I don't know if they thought it was part of the show or
1: That's
0: what.
1: That's his art. Don't interrupt him.
2: Yeah, if I was there, I would have thought it was part of the show. And then he was just laying down for a minute because it was just what he was doing. I wouldn't have thought he was in distress.
0: Yeah. Well, apparently he was.
2: So. Poor Harry.
0: Yeah, I know. But he's okay.
2: Okay,
0: Harry's okay. All right. I'm Dallas at the Dish.
1: Thank you, Dallas. Getting a message in this morning. The Brat Pack films must not be touched. I forgot about the Brat Pack from the 80s.
0: All those
1: stars that hung out together that were in the same movies.
0: Yes.
1: Thank you. Stream Kincaid in Dallas completely free
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1: every morning.
2: One of the largest mistakes I ever made with a house guest staying over at our place. Rookie move. I only did this once. I had a friend who, he was Mr. Cheap Airfare, and he bought a one-way ticket coming out, but he did not buy his ticket going home.
3: Why?
2: Because he was waiting for it to go on sale.
3: What? So he was just staying with you until it went on sale?
2: Spoiler, what was supposed to be a two-day adventure was a week and a half at my place.
4: And how did he know it was going to go on sale? Was he just hoping it would go on sale?
2: He had heard from somebody that it was going to go on sale. And so, yeah, he was super thrifty. And so after about 5 days, I'm like, hey, man, not that we're not having a good time. But we stopped having a good time after 3 days. When do you think you're headed back? I'm just trying to figure out stuff with work.
4: Yeah, right. And because when people stay at your house that long, they kind of expect you to be entertaining them.
2: Uh-huh.
4: Like, oh, every single night, let's go out to dinner. Let's go check this out. It's a Wednesday night. I have work in the morning. I can't do this.
3: Was this recent?
2: No, years ago. I was doing the afternoon show. So I had to leave for work around 11:30
3: My
2: poor wife was entertaining.
3: Oh.
2: Was driving this person around.
3: I said, listen, buddy, you need to get out and get a part-time job if you're going to stay that long.
2: Yeah. And so the worst part, I would wake up and we'd go to bed late, and so I'd get out in the living room at like 9. He'd be sitting there watching TV at 9 in the morning. Hey, what are we doing before you go to work?
4: Oh,
3: nothing.
2: And then what are we doing when you get back later on? Where are we going?
3: Oh,
2: And I literally took a deep breath and folded my hands and said, hey, man, not that we're not having a good time. It's, you know, when do you think you're headed back? Did you find that ticket? Oh, not yet. They hadn't gone on sale yet.
3: Yeah, well, I'll pay it. Get out.
4: Right? I'll buy your plane ticket.
2: Could
4: just
2: you
4: get
2: imagine
4: out.
2: That?
3: Yes.
2: I need you to leave. Let me go ahead and get that for you.
4: At that point, I would have done that. Did it cross your mind?
2: I don't blame you. Yeah, it did. It really did. I even said, hey, man, if it's too much, I can help.
4: Yeah.
2: He said, no, I would never have you do that. I'm like, okay, but I want to.
4: Right.
3: But you
4: really
3: stay in my house unwelcomed.
2: Yeah, I know, right?
3: For this long.
4: Also, how does the guest not start to feel uncomfortable? If I'm at somebody's house for more than
3: 2 days,
4: 2-3 days, depending on what it is,
2: because
4: I start to feel like, okay, let me get out of your way. I'm
3: me
4: sure
3: too.
4: Thank you so much. I'm out. Bye.
2: This was a guy who lived with his mom. He moved in with his mom. His mom didn't have a guest room.
4: Mm.
2: He's living on his mom's couch.
4: Okay, this all makes more sense now.
2: So he's got luxury. He had a bed. He had his own shower.
3: He
2: didn't want to go home.
4: Yeah, all on your dime.
2: He's got mom's couch.
3: Yeah.
2: Mom lived in a 55-plus senior community where he was squatting. He wasn't supposed to be there.
3: Yeah. You know what? Sometimes I think when you have that kind of situation going on, you need to go after the third day, you need to go and say, okay, look, so here's the breakdown. This will be your part of the water bill, the power bill. I mean, somebody
2: going there with Microsoft Excel.
3: Somebody that's going to stay at your house that long, unwelcomed.
2: What's my fault?
3: That's not cool.
2: He got there. From now on, though, someone says, hey, we're thinking about visiting. Can we crash with you? How long do you plan on being here? And I always put it out there. And just so you know, I do a morning show. I take naps. I'm really not that much fun.
4: Yeah.
2: I might go out once or twice on the weekend, but that's really it. So you might want to think about other accommodations. As long as you understand, you can stay here, but you're literally just using me as lodging.
4: Yeah.
3: Yeah.
4: Yep. I learned that the hard way a couple weeks ago. Basically, I have learned a great lesson from this. I should have told this person, hey, more than welcome to stay here. Love you to death. But by noon on Sunday, you
3: gotta
4: need to be out of here.
3: Because you got to set boundaries.
4: Yes, we have work. But my husband works from home. The spare bedroom is also his office.
2: Yep.
3: Right.
4: We have things we need to do. I wake up super early for work. No, she had a 9 p.m. flight.
2: Wow.
4: So I had to, after a crazy weekend together, also had to spend all day Sunday entertaining. Mm-hmm. And it was a lot.
3: Yeah, see, that's not cool. Now, my friends Mark and Carrie built a new house and they sold their house in the meantime and they didn't have anywhere to go.
4: Mm-hmm.
3: So I let them come live with me for 6 weeks. But that was totally like understood.
4: Yes, yeah.
3: You know, I mean, I'd get home, Mark would be vacuuming the den.
2: Oh, yeah. That's fine. Go ahead and clean up. Yeah, that's great.
3: I mean, they were so much help. They helped me feed the animals. It was wonderful having them there. That's a whole different thing.
4: When they're independent and they don't rely on you for transportation, entertainment, everything, like it's quite literally just a place to stay.
3: Yeah, that's not cool.
4: That's different.
3: Is not cool at all.
2: So if you had this happen, how did you deal with house guests who completely overstayed their welcome? And then the most important question, when they overstayed their welcome, did you have any any sort of relationship with them after the fact, or did that just ruin the friendship?
3: Yeah.
2: Or did that, like, you know, I don't even sit near my cousin at the wedding after what happened when they stay with me. Never again.
4: Some people get so offended by it because they're like, I'm just trying to be your friend. Sorry, I'm bothering you. You're not bothering me. Yeah. Like, I love you.
2: No, you are.
4: Like,
2: no, they are. They're impeding upon your life. Anything you over 3 days is a bother.
3: And look, don't give me that guilt trip because it's not going to work on me.
4: Yeah.
2: Phone's already ringing. I know. How did you deal with house guests who completely overstayed their welcome? Talk to you next.
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0: When you get off work today, whether you have to take Woodman, Academy, or God help you, I-25, make sure you ride home with Roger.
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0: Katie Dallas, when your house guests completely overstayed their welcome, how did you evict them? How'd you get them out? Patrick, the house guests over at your place, how did you know them?
2: They were family.
0: Okay.
2: Cousins and stuff like that. And yeah. So the situation was I was actually living with my grandparents.

0: then it's no longer a guest room. It's mine.
1: So did the cousin sleep in the garage?
2: Yeah, what'd grandma say?
0: Well, after I mentioned that, it kind of clicked in her head, like, you know what, that makes sense. Mm. And then family just ended up stopping crashing at our house, and they would either get hotels or whatever the case may be.
1: Good. And that, you know what, listen, that's one word that fixes everything. Hotel. Thank you very much. Please.
2: Yes.
1: Please.
2: Hotel, motel, Holiday Inn, either one of those.
1: Joyce, good morning. How did you deal with a house guest that just wore out their welcome?
3: She was a technician, a coworker, and she had been sober for all the time she worked with us. She literally had a 7-year-old daughter. They were coming back from Texas, and I said, okay, I'll help you out till you get on your feet good.
1: Oh, boy.
3: And I was, mistake there. And I was heading to Key West for a vacation. She said, I'll watch over all your dogs here, and it'll all be great, and then by then I'll have a place. I said, okay. One morning at 3 a.m., I see the cops outside swarming my house. My phone is lighting up because of my Ring cameras, and I'm like, what the hell is going on? And literally, I got on my speaker on my Ring camera, and I said, hello? And he's like, yes. He goes, who lives here? And I said, I do, and I'm down in Key West. What's going on? And he goes, who's in your house? And I said, well, a friend of mine and her 7-year-old daughter. He goes, okay, long story short, he ends up calling me because I gave him my number. I said, I'm the homeowner, and I'm in Key West. What is going on? He called me, and he said that she had called 911 and said the owner of the house was holding her and her daughter at gunpoint.
2: Yes. What? What?
3: And she was loaded out of her mind. And I'm like, are you kidding me? I'm not even in the state, you know. And he goes, yeah, we hauled her off to the hospital. And all this is on my Ring camera. I'm watching everything. It is 3 a.m. My friends that went on the trip with me, I'm outside trying not to wake them up. And then I couldn't go back to sleep.
1: I wouldn't be able to sleep either.
2: Big question. What about the dogs? Who was looking after the dogs?
3: I had to call my emergency neighbor and say, hey, thankfully she had a remote to my garage. I said, Stephanie, I got to lean on you. This girl, she's left drunk. No, I don't know what all is going on, but please go tend to my dogs.
1: Wow.
3: And she's like, got it. We'll go.
2: And what happened to her daughter?
1: I love how Dallas, what about the dogs? Oh, and her daughter.
2: Where did the 7-year-old daughter go after they took her to jail?
1: Be foster care.
3: Well, you know what was ironic about it? They ended up contacting me, and I said, yes, let her go to her relatives. It was her brother and her sister-in-law. They went to the hospital and picked her up because the police had her in custody, the child. And the hospital was like, just call DFAC, you know. And so it all worked out. But you know what the sad part is? One of the nights before I left, I woke up to the child screaming.
1: Oh,
3: and crying.
1: No.
3: And we were in the bathroom, and she was whipping her for some reason.
1: Oh, that's awful.
2: No.
1: I hope that she is in a better situation with a relative, and I hope that woman got.
2: Oh, my gosh.
1: Hope everybody got the help they needed. Thank you so much.
2: Wow.
1: That's awful.
4: That was crazy.
2: We got some good messages.
1: We're talking about this. This is all coming from how did you deal with a guest who overstayed? They're welcome in your home. I changed the Wi-Fi password and then turned off the hot water when they weren't home.
2: That's good.
4: That'll do it.
2: This one I love. Tell the guests, don't worry about the dishes. Then call the dog over and have them lick the plates. And when they're done, put the dishes back in the cabinet.
1: Amazing. My stepdad's brother came from out of town, was only supposed to be there for a week, ended up for 2 months. I had to go over there, drag him out of my parents' house by his ankle, and throw his stuff in the yard.
2: Wow. Mother-in-law came to visit for a week and a half. 3 months later, she was still there. So I reached out to her to let her know I would be charging rent.
1: Yes, as
4: you should be.
1: For 8 months, and every day I'd come home from work in the summer, the door would be wide open to the bedroom, to her bedroom, and then the upstairs balcony, the air conditioner, we'd be turned on full blast, letting all the air outside. They never offered to pay a dime, and I had to get the upstairs unit replaced because it froze.
4: The lack of consideration that people have.
1: That's the problem I have.

0: mind.
1: Yep. Yeah. Me too.
0: If I'm staying at somebody's house, oh, whatever you want is your place. Like, right. Thank you just for letting me be here. Oh, yeah. My goodness.
2: The level of entitlement.
0: Yeah. Kincaid and Dallas.
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24: We've got an update to one of the but wait stories I did last week. And I was really, we honestly didn't think that this creature was going to survive. And I've got sort of a happy ending here.

0: Kincaid in Dallas.
1: I didn't have the best feeling about Gracie, the giraffe, on Friday when I had that as my boat. Wait, there's more story, but I got some great news about Gracie, that giraffe, who's a younger giraffe, who got lost in Texas and just disappeared and took off, was located perfectly fine, 4 miles away from where she left.
2: We have located her. She's fat and happy and safe. She just decided to go on a little fling and had a bit of a catch-me-if-you-can attitude there for a minute. But we've located her. She's safe, and we will be happy to update everybody at the Welcome Home Gracie party.
1: We're having a party for Gracie.
3: Let's go.
4: I love that.
1: Sheriff Johnson telling us about Gracie. I'm happy they found Gracie. I was worried.
4: Me too. What do you think they serve at the party for the giraffe?
1: What do giraffes eat?
4: Leaves. Lots.
1: That's right. They're like koalas.
4: Leaves.
1: So they're vegans.
4: Well, most animals are.
1: Okay, I'm kind of
3: sad. Maybe they'll go to Party City. Isn't Party City the giraffe mascot?
1: No, that was Toys R Us back in the day.
4: So funny.
3: Oh,
1: yeah,
3: was it?
1: Yeah, Jeffrey the Giraffe.
3: Whatever.
4: So funny you would say that, because people will say to me all the time, they're like, where do you get your protein?
1: Where do you?
4: Well, have you ever thought about where your cows and your other animals get their protein? Like, yeah, they eat grass, plants. Yeah, that's where I get mine.
1: I've got a question for the Coin of Destiny.
4: Okay, what you got?
1: Because you won't tell me the truth. Oh, mighty coin, Dallas's Coin of Destiny. Has Dallas ever slipped up? And just don't look at me like that. Let's let the coin tell us. And since you became a vegan, has Dallas ever, in the middle of the night, when you had house guests over, and you were, as your husband says, cooking the flesh, and you had something, has Dallas ever been tempted to eat? Much like people get drunk, they smoke cigarettes, even though they don't smoke anymore. Was Dallas drunk and chomping on brisket? Did we have a midnight brisket infraction?
4: I didn't eat brisket before I was a vegan.
3: Okay, like chicken or ribs,
1: something,
3: whatever,
1: flesh.
3: Any type of meat.
4: All right.
1: That's the coin.
4: Okay, heads yes, tails no.
1: Yes.
4: Tails.
1: What is that? What's that coin now?
3: Yeah, that,
4: exactly.
3: That coin's kind of like a, you know.
1: Coin of garbage.
3: Yeah. They're not always that great.
4: It's so funny because I think about eating meat now and I can't even get past the chewing part.
1: It's an aversion to you.
4: Yeah.
1: That's how a lot of pregnant women feel about certain foods.
4: In a long time. And before I became vegan, like the only thing that I would eat would be some chicken every now and then.
1: Yeah.
4: Because I don't eat, I've never been a pork eater. And
1: save that, Marcus.
4: red meat, red meat makes me just.
1: You can't.
4: I can't.
3: I'm surprised you're able to cook it. I know you still cook it for other people, but.
4: Honey, I cooked 3 racks of ribs over the weekend.
1: She's good.
3: If I couldn't eat it, then I wouldn't want to even cook it.
1: She's a non-judgy vegan, and we love you for
4: What's
1: it.
4: What's so funny, though, is I don't have anybody in my house to taste of it.
1: I'm here for you.
4: I need somebody to come sample my ribs.
1: Marcus, say that as well. I'm your guy.
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0: Kincaid in Dallas, a special good morning to anybody who had people over at their house for the weekend and clean meticulously so that you would make your house or home presentable to that person or persons, only for them not to notice or say anything. Just a regular day for them. And you feel like you just did all that for nothing. And your wife left to go to Costco because she didn't want to be judged for the mess. And
1: the exterminator didn't say anything.
0: The exterminator would come over and go, well, he's just a single dad trying his best. Obviously, the wife has left him, and this is why the home is cluttered. So.
1: And didn't even comment on it. Wow.
0: My wife was so concerned that we were going to get judged by the exterminator. We have the same guy who comes to the house every 4 months. And she was so afraid that, you know, we said last time that we're on this big purge right now. Next time you come over, man, it's going to look entirely different. Spoiler, looks exactly the same. And just messier, if anything. And Aaron calls me. Did he leave? Did he say anything about the house? Did it look better? He didn't say anything. What?
1: That's so funny.
2: He just wanted to get out.
1: Yep. That y'all would put so much emphasis on a stranger that just comes in your house and sprays around and he goes, out the door.
0: Oh, I know, for real. I wonder if anybody on their deathbed has laid there and said, I have one regret. I should have cleaned the baseboards more.
1: I don't think so.
0: Pay attention to your baseboards. Don't go out and live your life. Make sure your home is clean for occasional visitors. So important.
1: That you don't even have in your circle of life.
0: That you see every 4 months that shouldn't even have an opinion. They see homes nonstop. Filthy homes.
1: It's so funny.

0: told by my wife when I bought an item yesterday that was on sale, that was an amazing deal to replace another item. I was told, well, were you going to talk to me about it first? No, I wasn't, because this isn't for you.
1: I'm with you on this one.
2: Yeah.
0: On my side. Let's see what you think. That's in a bit.

0: I'm just here to tell you, as Dallas often says.
1: That's right.
0: You don't realize how much you miss your grill until it's just not an option because it's broken. We have just taunting me, my grill in the backyard that broke. I mean, it had a good run, about 6 years.
2: Mm-hmm. Yeah.
0: I never cleaned it. I cleaned it once.
1: It probably just needs a good blowing out and it'll work.
2: Save that.
0: So it's true.
1: We could probably find somebody that wants your grill that will come and pick it up.
0: Maybe, you know what? I'll put it on Facebook Marketplace. Like, come and have it. If you can fix it, you can have it. Just go ahead and take it.
1: I guarantee you it still works. You just didn't know how to do it.
0: So Dallas was telling me there's like really good deals on Walmart.com for grills. I was on their app.
1: Oh, and I found a steal.
0: Oh, I thought I found a steal. So yesterday I was just scrolling and I saw, I didn't realize until after I got it and it showed up, it's the same exact grill that we have. It's the same one, only it's aluminum. It's not red.
1: Okay.
0: And so it's the same grill and it was it's $100 less than what we spent on it.
1: Yeah.
0: 6 years ago, which is unheard of in these times.
1: That's awesome.
0: So for $196, I got this grill.
1: I bet we have the same grill because that's how much mine was.
0: I wonder if we're grill twins.
1: I bet we are.
2: So
1: I got the black one though.
0: Mine is silver.
1: You got the silver one.
0: I got the silver one.
1: Okay.
0: So anyway, I told Aaron, I'm like, hey, I found a deal on a grill. So when you hear the doorbell ring, that's what it is. I'll bring it inside. We'll put it together this week. And she looks at me and she said, well, were you going to talk to me about it first?
1: Why?
0: I bit my lip. Said, but I'm the one who grills.
1: Right.
2: She never grills, right? Like,
0: no.
2: She never uses it ever.
0: She's the sous chef.
2: Okay.
0: She comes out and will grab a plate for me and will hand me a different plate, but she's never.
2: Got it.
0: Never.
2: So it's not a shared grill.
0: No.
2: Okay,
0: no.
2: Got it.
0: Uh-uh.
2: No.
0: She's never used this grill. It's me. I am the one who grills.
1: I'm the one that grills. I bought a grill couple months ago and it got there and I said, hey, Scott, will you put this together? And he put it together.
0: And she seemed butthurt the last time. Now, things got really bad a bunch of years ago. She was at her parents, and I had to work over Christmas, and I went to IKEA, and I bought these lamps. They were on sale. I thought they would look good in our room, so I bought them. We didn't have any lamps in our room. We were using, like, the overhead light.
1: Uh-huh.
0: And so I bought these lamps because they were on sale. They look good. Well, that was huge. Why wouldn't you at least wait until I got home to show me? Why would you just go ahead and buy them and put them in her room? She was very upset.
2: I can agree with that because
0: it's our bedroom. It's a
2: shared
0: space.
2: Bedroom. She's going to be turning the lamps on and off. It's what she needs to look at. I get that. And the lamps are very subjective, you know, because they've got different colors, shapes, patterns, you know, whatever. I get the lamps thing, but the grill.
0: Fun fact. We've had those lamps for nearly 2 decades.
2: Yes,
1: you still use them.
0: These lamps were on sale. I think they were $12 each. They still work.
1: Heck, in fact,
0: as a joke, when the morning show next door, when they left and when the guy retired,
1: I took
0: his lamps that he left from his office, his gaudy glass lamps, and put them in a room as a joke. She's like, bring our old lamps back.
1: Yeah, she didn't like those.
0: She did not like those lamps.
1: What was Scott bought a hedge trimmer yesterday. I don't expect him to discuss something like that with me.
2: Yeah.
1: He's the one that uses it.
2: Yeah.
1: You buy what you want.
2: I can get if it's like if you guys share a bank account and over a certain amount of money, just discussing that.
1: Yeah.
2: But if it's
0: something
2: like
0: a car,
2: if it's something like a grill, a mower, whatever it is, whoever uses it the most or the only one to use it, that you don't have to ask them.
1: No, that's crazy.
0: I wonder how many of us, especially you listening this morning, how many of you find yourself in the same situation where you were allegedly supposed to ask them for permission ahead of time? And how did you navigate those waters? Unless you just sent up a signal flare, got in your life raft and headed out and nothing you can do. Did I handle this right? Let's hear from you. Did you have to ask permission or get forgiveness? We will talk to you in a moment. Waking up Southern Colorado.
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2: Kincaid and Dallas, thank you for joining us. Do you have to talk to your significant other before buying everything? We typically don't do that, especially if it's something that is not a lot of money. And this was a decent purchase. Yes, it was a little under $200, so it's you know, a decent amount of money, but I'm the one who grills.
1: Right.
3: Yeah.
2: I didn't think I needed to ask Erin, and she, before she gets anything, she'll tell me, you know, hey, I'm going to buy this. And I'm like, cool, whatever, that's fine. She'll even not buy it herself. She makes me hit pay now on
3: really?
2: The app. Yeah, she does not like doing things without me that way. So that's a weird Erin thing. That's my wife. Heather, good morning. What was the situation? Did you need to ask permission, or are you mad that he didn't ask you?
4: Good morning. No, it was me that had to ask permission to purchase whatever I wanted at the grocery store.
1: What?
4: Whatever
2: want?
4: I was making for dinner, I had to, he tried to get me to ask him what he wanted for dinner for the week and then approve the grocery order.
1: Are you still married to this
4: man? This is my ex-boyfriend.
3: Good.
4: Now.
1: Yeah.
2: Controlling Christopher?
4: Yeah, really
1: wow.
4: Bad. I'm sorry?
2: Controlling Christopher? Overzealous Zeus? What's his name? No, don't tell me what his name is. So you're done with that. How long were you in that relationship for?
4: 9 months.
2: Okay.
4: Very short time to be.
1: 9 months, and he was trying to control what you bought at the grocery store?
3: Yeah, and you guys weren't even married or anything like that? Okay.
1: What? No.
3: Red flag energy right there. Get out of there.
2: That must have been great. Imagine, what was that first trip to the grocery store like after y'all broke up? Woo! You know what? You must have sounded like that elderly lady going down a hill.
1: I got a question, Heather.
4: Yes, I was skipping through the store.
2: Yes.
1: Were you paying for the groceries?
4: I sure was.
3: So why does it matter?
1: No.
3: Oh, wow. That's just about wanting control.
2: We don't like him. We're glad he's gone. Thank you so much for listening. We love you. Thank you so much. Thank you. And then there's Janet, whose ex did not ask permission about something. What did he buy, Janet?
5: He bought a Mustang.
2: A car. Mustang.
3: Oh, wow. Now that's a big purchase.
1: Yeah, that's huge.
2: That's
5: He asked me if it was okay if we got this Mustang convertible classic. And I said, you know, I really don't think it's in our budget right now. I came home like 3 days later and it's sitting in the driveway.
1: Oh, wow.
3: That's different. That's way different.
2: That's a problem.
5: What's really bad is 2 years later, he took that Mustang and another classic Mustang we had and traded them both on a piece of garbage wagon.
2: A station wagon. The family truckster. That's awful.
1: So you aren't married to this man anymore.
2: Yeah, you're done with him.
5: No. No, I am not married to him after 23 years.
2: It's a long time.
1: That is a long time. Did he take you said he got rid of the Mustangs. Did he take the piece of junk station wagon?
5: Absolutely. I wasn't keeping it.
3: Yeah.
2: Did it at least have that third row in the back where you could face the opposite direction?
1: Oh, that was the coolest.
2: It was the coolest.
3: And the wood paneling?
2: Yes.
5: No, the thing is, this thing was a resto mod, so it had a new motor in it, and somebody had done a bunch of updates to it.
2: Oh, fine.
5: So it wasn't really valuable anyway. No. He still got it, and he can't even drive it because it's in the shop.
2: Suits him well.
5: According to my daughter.
2: Janet, thank you for listening. Appreciate the call this morning. I knew somebody who, this is awful, his wife was very pregnant, like literally probably a couple weeks away from, he was already going through, is his first child. He was going through a crisis about everything. And he traded in his SUV, which would have been fine for the baby, for a two-door vehicle.
3: Oh,
1: What?
3: I know a guy who did that too. He traded in his reliable SUV for a huge F-150 pickup truck, you know, no need for that with a newborn, and he doesn't have the type of job that would require him to have a truck. He just, was having a crisis.
2: Messages coming in this morning. Stepdad took me to get my motorcycle license and got me a motorcycle after getting the license. Did not ask my mom. Then a month later, bought one herself without asking first. Hilarious.
1: Oh, I bet there was silence at that house.
2: Sure there was. She doesn't care about the grill. She just wants to be included. And that might be right, but I just found a great deal. I even told her, you know what? That's what kind of made it okay. when I was talking to her last night, I said, you know, this was less now than it was when we bought the other one 6 years ago. Oh, was it? That's what she said.
3: Oh, when she got upset, you should have let off with the
1: price.
3: Did
1: she give you that very dismissive,
2: No, kind of like a defeated, well, if it was a good deal, then it's fine.
1: Oh, okay.
2: I guess that's okay.
1: I gotcha.
2: If it was a good deal, fine.
1: Yeah.
2: It's okay.
1: What you grilling?
2: I cannot wait. The worst part is she was the one who put the last one together.
1: Oh, so. You got to wait for her to put it together.
2: No, I can try it myself. Mm. Do you want me to try it myself?
1: Uh-uh.
2: You don't want, why?
1: Because there'll
2: be screws
1: and
2: bolts. What's the worst thing that can happen?
1: Stuff. The worst thing can, it gonna blow up.
3: Yeah.
1: Because you don't have something hooked up correctly to the propane tank, or your hose is not big enough, or.
2: Excuse me? How dare you?
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2: Kincaid in Dallas up next. But wait, there's more. Is that a brisket in your pants, or are you just stealing food? Yeah, this man was bold. This man, when we're going to post the video, the things I tell you this man fit in his pants.
1: This is amazing. He must have had some big pants on.
2: And I saw the video, and they didn't seem like they were overly baggy, too. They just seemed like regular pants.
1: Weird. He must not have had anything else in there.
2: He must have trained. Seriously, Dallas. I heard what you said. You don't know him like that. Or maybe, you're right, maybe you'll recognize him. I don't know.
1: At least five men were discovered helplessly duct taped street poles.
3: What?
1: I'll tell you why and how, and it's a crazy story. I kind of like this. I'm not against a vigilante all the time.
3: Lauren, if you want something, don't pretend to be something that you're not. Just pay for the nuggets. It's not worth the free chicken sandwich.
2: Words to live by. I can't wait for all of it.

0: She's riding horses in the day and watching Netflix at night. My kind of girl.
1: Megan's coming up after us at 10 on Colorado's Cat Country 95.1.
2: But wait, there's more. Kincaid and Dallas.
3: Get the reverb. South Florida. Some meat. That's where this man was allegedly stuffing things down his pants. I mean, there's a video. We'll post it. This Florida man's shopping spree is getting people laughing online as he hid a ribeye and a large brisket down his pants earlier this year. According to reports, the man left the store with pricey cuts of beef tucked deep inside his pants.
4: Oh.
3: He then shoved a bottle of wine in his pants before he made the getaway.
4: Wow.
3: This is
5: big pants. I think they're like made for stealing. You know, he has them blocked at the bottom so it doesn't go through. Came over here, looked around to see if anybody was looking, and he shoved it in his pants. Ended up going across the street to Publix. One of my employees was on break and saw all the rest of the stuff that he had.
6: Brisket, wine.
5: Called the cops and we got everything back. He ran off after we got the stuff back. By the time the cops got there, he was gone. But they have a good description. They have the video, and I'm sure he's on foot somewhere.
3: So he went to two different places. He went to one store, then went across the street to the Publix. And I think he was trying to do some stuff there, and they got him.
4: That's so bold. And was it visible in the pants? Like, was he wearing tight pants?
3: Was it visible in the pants? Again, you can watch the video. I didn't see anything.
4: Okay.
7: I'll have to look at the pants closely.
3: I don't think I'm going to inspect as much as Dallas does.
7: Yeah, I'm going to check it out.
3: Thank you, Dallas.
7: You're welcome. I'll
3: doing
7: let
3: a public
7: you know.
3: Service.
7: Let you know what my findings are.
3: Thank you. Looking for pants brisket. But wait, there's more from you.
7: Okay, a Mexican

0: front of them.
1: That's so embarrassing for them.
0: No kidding, but listen. Police are treating the tied up men as victims, even though they're the ones that stole the motorcycles. And of course, they're trying to catch the vigilante. I mean, you can't take crimes in your own hand. No. You're not supposed to do that.
2: Put people up on the pole.
1: I want to know how he got them on the pole. Like, how, if somebody pushed me up against the pole and started, like, duct taping me, I'd try to get away. Yeah, I'd fight. Like, how did he get them to stand
2: still? Maybe there's more than one. Maybe there's two of them. Maybe one draws, one duct tapes.
0: I think that he had a gun and probably said, get up against that pole, put your back on it, and stand back to back, because I'm going to tape you to this pole.
1: Yeah, Marcus, that
2: save that, please.
0: The men were able to be cut free from the post, treated for their injuries. It's unclear if they're being investigated for the alleged thefts. Huh. No arrest yet, but cops have identified two vehicles that may be connected to the incidents. The pictures are hilarious.
1: They are.
0: It looks like this is packing tape. And it looks like he put maybe a piece of cardboard behind him or something on
2: like,
0: this
2: like
0: one.
2: A pillow?
0: Man, I got to tell you, he's got to have a bag full of tape. Because this is a
2: He's
0: lot.
2: He's probably got a kit.
0: This is a lot of duct tape. Wow.
2: Just got a message. I want to know if they sold the stuff they got back from him being the guy with the brisket down his pants. They can't sell that. Although, Dallas, it's in the packaging. Well, you don't eat me. Lauren, it's in the packaging.
1: No, it's still a no for me. Because it's up against, you know, his leg, his other skin. Parts. It's probably sweaty.
0: Yeah. Hey. It touched his underwear.
1: I
2: don't know. I might cook the pants brisket for my family.
1: Oh, no.
2: If it's in the packaging, I might do it.
0: It still touched his crotch.
1: Yeah. And they think about it. It's probably like sweaty down there.
2: But it's in the packaging. It's not going to touch it.
0: What if there's a hole in the plastic?
2: Oh, then I would inspect it for holes.
0: All right, Lauren.
1: No, okay. A 59-year-old man in Texas has been arrested for allegedly pretending to be an off-duty police officer just to score a discount at Chick-fil-A. He reportedly rolled through the drive-thru and claimed he was law enforcement, hoping to get that special discount some places offer for first responders. Employees asked him for ID, which of course is standard, and when he couldn't prove it, they denied the discount. But that's when things started to escalate. Police say he got upset, caused a disturbance, and at one point he was even accused of flashing a fake badge.
0: Great.
1: Either way, authorities stepped in and he was arrested and charged with falsely identifying himself as a police officer. It is a Class B misdemeanor, which could mean up to 180 days in jail and a fine. Moral of the story is just pay for the nuggets. Like, how much of a discount is it? And Chick-fil-A is not that expensive. If you want it that bad, I know you love Chick-fil-A. Everyone loves Chick-fil-A, but just pay for it.
2: Hey, can I get some free food because I'm in the Paw Patrol? Am I entitled to food? There's
0: a problem. Well,
2: Paw Patrol.
0: I know, but you don't need human food.
2: Oh.
1: No.
0: You're a puppy dog.
1: They'll give you a pup cup, maybe.
2: Thank you.
1: But wait, that's all.
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15: Bye. We're back in Kincaid.
1: and Dallas.
15: Kincaid and Dallas up next. Here's what you get this morning for the next My Little Secret.
16: I may or may not have Maeve's bathing suit disappear.
15: Well, that might be fun. My Little Secret's on the way. That's

0: Kate and Dallas. Shh. My little secret.
1: My little secret is I may have actually gotten someone fired to save my weekend away.
2: What happened?
3: What happened? Why would you implicate somebody like that?
1: Last weekend, I was at a beach resort with my cousin and my sister. We get there. It started great. You know, we get to the room, we kind of unpack a little bit, and then we're like, okay, let's go down to the pool, let's go down to the beach, you know, check it out. Me and my cousin go first, and my sister's taking a little bit longer. She's like, I'll meet you guys down there, like, you know, go ahead. And I'm like, okay, cool, you know. So then we go down. About 10 minutes later, my sister walks out, and I swear to you guys, I have never seen the tiniest, worst, revealing bathing suit you have ever seen in your life.
3: Oh.
1: This thing, I don't even know if you could call it a bathing suit. It was like some Temu special strip of fabric.
3: Temu special.
1: It barely covered anything. And my sister, I love her. She's a curvy girl. Mm-hmm. We'll go with that, you know? This bathing suit was not doing anything for her. Mm-hmm. Like, mothers were like gasping as she walked by covering their children's eyes. I could not even believe that she went out in a public setting with this at a family like location.
3: Mm-hmm.
1: So she's just acting like I'm the hottest thing ever. Like, hey guys, like, let's go to the beach.
3: It's great that your sister has a positive body image. That's not
2: right,
3: the problem.
2: Absolutely. But if she's not covering up and she's going with you guys, you're probably a little embarrassed. And I get that.
1: Oh, yeah. I mean, it was beyond inappropriate. I mean, I couldn't do anything, obviously, at the time. I wasn't going to say. I'm not just going to, like, call her out. So we go and we, like, spend time at the beach or whatever. And then when we go back to the room to change and shower and go to dinner, she, like, takes the bathing suit off and we hang our bathing suits, like, in the bathroom to get let them dry in the shower. And so hers is hanging there. And she went down to the lobby to go get something. I don't even remember what it was. And I may or may not have made this bathing suit disappear.
2: Oh, wow.
1: Yeah, I took it and I threw it out and I got rid of it. And I pretended that I had no idea, like, what happened. I needed to just make sure that she could never put this thing on ever again. So naturally, she is like freaking out when she comes back and she's like looking for this bathing suit. And she thinks that like maybe the housekeeper like took it, or I'm not going to tell her that I got rid of it.
3: Did she go back down to the front desk and raise hell about a bathing suit that you threw? Oh, no.
2: Oh, wow.
1: Oh, yeah. She stomped down there in a rage. I mean, she was screaming, yelling, literally blaming the poor housekeeper, saying that she knows that she took it. Maybe she wanted it for herself and like she stole her bathing suit.
2: Oh, God.
3: And there's no way she could find the seal on Temu, so she took it.
2: And nobody, as you know, would probably even want it.
3: No. Who's going to take a used soggy swimsuit? No.
1: Absolutely not. I don't know what she was thinking, but I mean, she was being a lunatic, but obviously she was so convinced that that's what happened. I don't know. Like, obviously, like, the lobby people were like, we're so sorry. We'll get a hold of the cleaning lady and we'll, like, take care of the matter.
3: Mm-hmm.
1: So,
3: which could mean anything.
1: I don't know. I don't know. What if I got this lady fired? I feel so bad. And I don't know if I can't, like, call back and, like, check up on it or something.
3: And you didn't see the woman who was cleaning the rooms. You didn't see what she looked like. So you couldn't tell if she was there the next day. You never saw her?
1: No. Okay. We were out when she cleaned it, you know, so we know what happened.
3: But let's hope that they deal with this all the time, people just not knowing what it is they have.
2: Right.
3: And, we'll take care of it, and they never do anything.
1: I hope.
3: I want to believe that everything's okay. I want to hope for
2: and
3: the best.
2: And that she did not get fired.
1: I mean, me too.
3: Ultimately, though, I don't know what kind of relationship you have with your sister. It's going to take someone having a conversation with her going, girl, look it.
2: Yeah.
3: The size that you buy your swimsuit and the size that Temu sells them are not the same. Let's reevaluate your swimsuit decision.
2: Look, you know, I tell you what I tell my sister and what she'd tell me. Just because it comes in your size does not mean you need to wear it.
3: Wow.
2: So
1: next vacation, we're going to go somewhere cool.
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It is Colorado's Cat Country 95.1. I'm Megan Marie. Monday, fun day, hot week ahead. 4th of July this weekend. Lots going down. Let's do the thing. It's new music from Luke Combs. It's Be By You.

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1: Think As You Drunk, definitely a laid-back, fun party song. And I think it was really inspired by me growing up loving Toby Keith. And I remember when we wrote it, thinking this sounds like something Toby Keith would have came up with. And that's always a good judge of whether or not a song's any good.

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The shadier the gas station, the better the fried chicken. 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I will die on this hill. Zach Brown Band on Cat Country 95.1.

felony charges against Bailey Zimmerman for his trashing an Albuquerque hotel room. Those have been dropped. That's what happens when you have a good lawyer. Cat Country 95.1. More country music news coming up with today's Country Dirt.

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1: Cat Country 95.1, it's Megan Marie. Thanks for spending the Monday with us. Right now, I've got your chance to go see Jason Aldean and Luke Bryan in Vegas. Airfare, hotel tickets, the whole deal for you and a guest. 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

0: Jelly Roll, Amy Wilson, it has saved me on Colorado's Cat Country 95.1. I'm Megan Marie. The Pikes Peak or Bust Rodeo, that is going to be happening July 14th through the 18th. And that is going to be right here in the Springs. And if you want to win tickets, we've got your chance to win them right now. 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

Zach John King, that is Get to Drinking. It's Cat Country 95.1 and Zach John King announcing his debut album. You'll be able to pick that up on August 28th. It's Luke Combs on Cat Country 95.1.

0: New music from Tyler Hubbard. That is Land on Colorado's Cat Country 95.1. What's going on? 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

Luke Bryan, Jason Aldean, they are going to be in Vegas, and we've got your chance to see them. 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Speaking of Jason Aldean, it's Don't Tell Me.

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0: Blake Shelton, Gwen Stefani, happy anywhere. It is Cat Country 95.1. I'm Megan Marie, midday giveaway time. Yeah, I've got your chance to be happy at Waterworld in Denver. It is hot out there. Take the kiddos out there, or your friends, or whoever. Just text me. Let's see. 4th of July is Saturday. What's your favorite 4th of July barbecue food, okay? Let's start planning that now. Text me your favorite 4th of July barbecue food. Mine is bratwurst. Oh, and those ruffled potato chips. Text me your favorite 4th of July food, 271-9715-0951, to win these Waterworld tickets. 4-pack could be yours right now.
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2: Got that crash block in the two left lanes, Union northbound before Academy. Also, Wasatch at East Uinta. Got a crash there slowing it down. No other reported stalls or accidents, but we're building heavy volume all over town, just time of day stuff. I'm Coyote. That's traffic.
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Cat Country 95.1. It's Megan Marie. Thank you so much for hanging with us. You've got your chance to score a two-night stay at the Gaylord Rockies Resort. 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Complimentary breakfast. 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So

0: Jelly Roll, Halfway to Hellcat Country, 95.1. Yeah, it looks like he's already dating, according to his soon-to-be ex-wife, Bunny XO. That didn't take long. What's going on? It's Megan Marie. 4th of July, Saturday. It's another big travel week, so... You know, if you're going to be on the road or at the airport, allow yourself a little extra time to get where you're going. And you can take us with you. 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
7: The two left lanes are blocked. Union, northbound before Academy. Got that crash Wasatch at East Uinta. And I-25 southbound after Uinta. Looks like the disabled vehicle there in the center lane is blocking traffic. Other than that, just heavy volume. I'm Coyote. That's traffic.
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Jason Aldean, Luke Bryan, the Double Down Tour. They're going to be stopping in Las Vegas with John Party and Chase Matthew. And we've got your chance to win tickets right now. Airfare hotel for you and a guest. 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
1: Yeah, I'm excited about The Voice. I definitely think I might be sneaking beers to contestants after rehearsal, especially if they do a good job. I think that's what I would be looking for in a

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3: Tracking fire danger for the majority of Southern Colorado today, and with some of those fires to the west of us, going to see some smokier conditions, especially in the evening. Wind gusts could be high up to 45 miles per hour, with highs between the 80s and 100s. With your KKTV Alert weather, I'm meteorologist Roy Rusk.
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95.1. It's Megan Marie. This is cool. You have the strawberry moon peeking tonight. Strawberry moon. That sounds like a country song. Or is that strawberry wine? Whatever. Potato, potato. Be on the lookout for that tonight.

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It's Megan Marie just read that sucking in your stomach is actually bad for your health and your digestion. So as we get into those summer months and swimsuit season, to hell with it. Let it all hang out. No judgment. 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

0: Today's Colorado Crazy, keeping it right here in the Springs. A shooting was reported Saturday afternoon in the downtown area around Sunset Road. Two victims were found and were immediately treated, and they were trying to find the suspect. Well, the suspect actually called the police and was like, hey, I shot two people. I want to engage in a gunfight with the police and, you know, do suicide by cop, which is never a good idea. So, of course, here come the drones. The police really got on this, and they did find the suspect hiding in a chicken coop. Somewhere downtown. I didn't know they had like chicken coops downtown, but apparently they do. And he did get arrested. I mean, look, if you're going to shoot people and run off, don't call the cops and tell them, hey, I want a gunfight, and then hide in a chicken coop. Come on.
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The Double Down Tour, along with John Party and Chase Matthew. We're talking airfare, hotel tickets for you and a guest. 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

0: Blake Shelton, Colorado's Cat Country, 95.1. 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

Mad Country 95.1. It's Megan Marie. I am going to get out of here. Have a great rest of the Monday. Hey, we are halfway through the hardest part of the week. We got this. Ride Home with Roger next. Leaving you with the new one from Megan Maroney. It's Medicine.

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Kane Brown with Warman. Welcome into the show. You're right in with Roger on Colorado's Cat Country.

0: There's Luke Combs. You're riding home with Roger on Colorado's Cat Country 95.1. If you are an owner of physical media, I would encourage you to hang on to your stuff, especially if you have, say, a favorite movie or two. Get this story. I saw this over the weekend that Sony, because of like a licensing thing with a company that licensed a bunch of movies, is removing movies from their accounts, like their Sony accounts. These are people that literally bought these movies. Like they weren't renting them, quote unquote, or like on a streaming service. No, you know, put down however much it was, $15, $20, whatever it was to buy their favorite movies, and just suddenly logged onto their Sony account and they were all gone. They don't get a refund for it. They're just gone and out. So if you're a collector of things like your favorite movies or TV shows, songs, whatever it may be, you might want to still buy it the old fashioned way physically. Because you never know with these companies. If a licensing contract comes up, suddenly your favorite thing is gone.
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2: Tracking fire danger for the majority of Southern Colorado today. And with some of those fires to the west of us, going to see some smokier conditions, especially in the evening. Wind gusts could be high up to 45 miles per hour with highs between the 80s and 100s. With your KKTV Alert weather, I'm meteorologist Roy Rusk.

0: There's Vincent Mason. You're riding in with Roger on Colorado's Cat Country 95.1. If you are a blue text bubble person, you know what that means. You're an iPhone person, right? The first iPhone came out 19 years ago today, back in 2007.
1: I was

There's Morgan with 20 cigarettes. You're riding home with Roger on Colorado's Cat Country 95.1. Today's national keyword to enter to win a trip to Las Vegas where you get to see Jason Aldean and Luke Bryan is Stadium. S-T-A-D-I-U-M. 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Speaking of Luke Bryan, here he is with George Burge. 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

0: Ella Langley with Weren't for the Win. We'll see Ella at Red Rocks coming up in October. You're riding in with Roger on Colorado's Cat Country 95.1. Happy birthday to Melora Hardin. Now, if you're not sure who Melora Hardin is, she's an actress. If you watched The Office, she was Jan. She was like the, you know, Michael's boss on the original seasons of The Office and later got together with him. But I've always found this story kind of crazy because it's like one of these what-if Hollywood stories. She was originally cast in Back to the Future. She was supposed to be Jennifer, Marty McFly's girlfriend. Also, Michael J. Fox was not originally on Back to the Future because there was like a scheduling conflict. This is when Family Ties was being made. And so it was a different actor. I believe his name was Eric Stoltz, who originally was Michael J. Fox. And there's actual like images. If you go Google it on air, if you go Google it online, you can see them filming scenes of Back to the Future with another actor. Well, I guess later on they decided they still had to get Michael J. Fox and, you know, they waited it out. I don't remember all the details. But anyhow, as we all know, Michael J. Fox would go on to become Marty McFly. But when he shows up on set, Michael J. Fox is not a very tall guy. Melora Hardin is a very tall actress. They didn't like how that looked. So Melora Hardin wound up getting replaced on the show as the love interest. And here we are all these years later, and Back to the Future became this like super famous movie trilogy. And Melora Hardin, though, you know, got to play an iconic role, albeit a lot later, when she was on The Office. Happy birthday, Melora.
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4: We talk a lot here about ultra-processed foods and the many ways in which they can negatively impact your health. They've been linked to weight gain, obesity, type 2 diabetes, cardiovascular disease, even cancer. And now a new study out of UCSF found that high ultra-processed food intake was associated with something called intramuscular fat, which is exactly what it sounds like. That's fat inside your muscles, which can cause them to become weaker. Now, in this particular study, the researchers noticed more wear and tear and pain in people's knees because of weakened thigh muscles. Cutting back on ultra-processed foods isn't easy. The CDC estimates at least half the calories in our diet come from ultra-processed foods. But if you're looking to eat cleaner, cutting out sugar-sweetened beverages, that may be the best number one thing you can do to try and get started. I'm Dr. Sanjay Gupta, helping you live a better life.

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Cadillac, horns on the hood. My buddy Frankie had his dad hook him up good. Girls smile when we roll by. They hop in the back and we cruise to the riverside.

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Ella Langley with Be Her. 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Just click on the concert calendar. You're riding in with Roger.

0: Here's Chris Young. You're riding home with Roger on Colorado's Cat Country 95.1. It is rodeo season. Pikes Peak or Bus Rodeo. It'll get going in just a few weeks. Starts on July 14th. We're giving away tickets there. 4-pack of tickets if you want to enter to win. Those Pikes Peak or Bus Rodeo tickets, just text RODEO to 719-715-0951. Again, RODEO to 719-715-0951. All right, here's some new music from Riley Green.
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1: 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Heavy volume building all over town, up and down I-25 especially. 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Pretty much the same deal all over town, just your standard typical afternoon volume. Nothing really out of the ordinary. We'll keep you updated. I'm Coyote. That's traffic.
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Zach John King is riding in with Roger on Colorado's Cat Country 95.1. Jason Aldean is up next. 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

There's Luke Bryan, Country and She Knows It. You're riding in with Roger on Colorado's Cat Country 95.1. 4th of July this weekend, and there's a special tonight on Channel 13 at 7 o'clock called The Pursuit of Happiness as Disney Celebrates America.

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That is the new number one song in the country on the charts, Josh Ross with Hate How You Look. You're riding home with Roger on Colorado's Cat Country 95.1. 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
1: Well, we have an update. Tomorrow morning, an updated My Little Secret. The woman who was supposed to get married over the weekend, she's going to tell us some things.
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Megan Maroney with Beautiful Things. She'll be at Ball Arena coming up at the end of July. You're riding in with Roger on Colorado's Cat Country 95.1. Jason Aldean is up next. We're giving away a trip to go see Jason and Luke Bryan in Las Vegas. If you'd like to enter to win, text the national keyword STADIUM to 95819.

Rather Green would change my mind. You're riding home with Roger on Colorado's Cat Country 95.1. I had a feeling Supergirl wasn't going to do too well at the box office, and it did it. It wasn't even number one. Toy Story 5 in its second week still beat Supergirl. Baby.

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We are Southern Colorado's country station.

Here's Bailey Zimmerman with Chevy Silverado. You're riding home with Roger on Colorado's Cat Country 95.1. 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

0: There's Chris Jansen. You're riding with Roger on Colorado's Cat Country 95.1. Time for a Florida man, although today it's going to be a Florida men. These are stories that begin with somebody in Florida and they end with some sort of criminal hijinks. And they're just a reminder that it's lovely to live in Colorado and not in Florida. All right, here we go. Two males hopped a fence at a high school. They broke into a high school in Florida. What did they do when they went into this high school? They stole 100 hot dogs and ice cream worth approximately $60. That's what they did. They broke into a school and stole 100 hot dogs. What are they planning to do with these hot dogs? Cat Country
1: 95.1. Crash at Circle Drive northbound right at I-25 and Lake. Also watch for that crash Murray and Shelton. And the crash affecting north and southbound lanes of Highway 83, both north and southbound right there at Stagecoach Road.
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7: Fire danger conditions and red flag warnings continue across Southern Colorado for your Monday night, and we'll continue to see very gusty winds and hot temperatures with dry time through the rest of the week. With your KKTV 11 Alert weather, I'm meteorologist Josephine Sage.

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0: Justin Lynch and Jelly Roll with Chevrolet. You're riding in with Roger on Colorado's Cat Country 95.1. If you own a business here in Southern Colorado, or maybe you're a manager, a marketing person, here's an idea for you I read about earlier today. Put your business on a hat. Doesn't sound like that crazy, but apparently some people just like wearing hats that have other businesses if you pay them. All right, so here you go. This is the concept. You print up hats, all right? Get your business printed on the front of the hat. And then you can actually pay people to wear that hat around. So it's kind of like this, in theory, organic advertising, although it's not like overly organic, because I guess in this case you're paying the person to wear your hat. But the idea is, hey, enough people see, you know, hats around town, you know, just like it's a sports team or, you know, whatever hat, it winds up catching attention. It's clever. I don't know how well it'll work. It might depend on the business. And boy, you put the person in an awkward situation if they're wearing the hat and they're like, hey, you know, what's this, whatever business it is. And, you know, do they have like a script memorized about the place that's going to seem inauthentic? I don't know.
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4: Crash is Circle Drive northbound right at I-25 and Lake. Also watch for that crash Murray and Shelton, and the crash affecting north and southbound lanes of Highway 83, both north and southbound right there at Stagecoach Road.
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20: We talk a lot here about ultra-processed foods and the many ways in which they can negatively impact your health. They've been linked to weight gain, obesity, type 2 diabetes, cardiovascular disease, even cancer. And now a new study out of UCSF found that high ultra-processed food intake was associated with something called intramuscular fat, which is exactly what it sounds like. That's fat inside your muscles, which can cause them to become weaker. Now, in this particular study, the researchers noticed more wear and tear and pain in people's knees because of weakened thigh muscles. Cutting back on ultra-processed foods isn't easy. The CDC estimates at least half the calories in our diet come from ultra-processed foods. But if you're looking to eat cleaner, cutting out sugar-sweetened beverages, that may be the best number one thing you can do to try and get started. I'm Dr. Sanjay Gupta, helping you live a better life.
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Riding home with Roger on Colorado's Cat Country 95.1. Luke Bryan's up next. We're giving away a trip to see Luke and Jason Aldean in Las Vegas. 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